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0: 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Too much time on my...
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opened up his case and he said, I'll start this show. And fire flew from his fingertips as he rosined up his bow. And he pulled the bow across the strings and it made an evil hiss. And then a band of demons joined in and it

search of blood to terrorize y'all's neighborhood. And whosoever shall be found without the soul for

92.9, Morgan County's greatest hits, 632, 54 degrees. Streaming prices have jumped more than 3 times the rate of inflation recently. What's some ways to combat it? Well, we'll talk about it coming up. Right now, it's London Beat on Cool 92.9.

Cool 92.9, Morgan County's greatest hits. Good Tuesday morning. I'm Danielle. Be with you till 10. It's 54 degrees. And here is Sergio Mendez, Never Gonna Let You Go on Cool 92.9.

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You're listening to Cool 92.9. Coming up, we're talking the most popular beers throughout our listening area. And also, what is America's number one beer? Might surprise you. It's coming up in 7 minutes. Right now, it's Paul Simon.

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